No hiding behind the title. Just look at the problem and get back to work. Tem dia que meu ego fala, that wasn't yours to carry.

Most people listen just long enough to answer. But sometimes the most important thing somebody says never comes out of their mouth.

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And the strongest voice in the room doesn't always speak the most. Sometimes power sounds like

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Maybe sometimes it's staying. It's apologizing first. It's knowing when to shut up. It's laughing 5 minutes after you swore you were still mad. É olhar pra mesma pessoa depois de tudo e ainda querer chegar mais perto.

desrespeitar. Virou uma estrada inteira. Behind you now. One choice won't make your life, but your choices will. A conta chega. Make sure you like what it says.

When something goes wrong, it's easy to find the name, the market, the team, the timing, the economy. Mas liderança começa quando acabam as desculpas. If it's mine to lead, it's mine to own.

No hiding behind the title. Just look at the problem and get back to work. Tem dia que meu ego fala, that wasn't yours to carry. Mas lhe

position, both sides walking out all right. And the strongest voice in the room doesn't always speak the most. Sometimes power sounds like

What I know now. The hard years, the good years, the nights we almost gave up. Se alguém colocasse tudo na mesa antes do nosso primeiro beijo, I'd still walk right over to you.

maybe sometimes it's staying. It's apologizing first. It's knowing when to shut up. It's laughing 5 minutes after you swore you were still mad. É olhar pra mesma pessoa depois de tudo e ainda querer chegar mais perto.

dia. 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Mais projetos, mais portas abertas, mais oportunidades. Then I learned. Sometimes the hardest thing isn't saying yes. It's knowing what deserves your no.

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One choice won't make your life, but your choices will. A conta chega. Make sure you like what it says.

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The market, the team, the timing, the economy. Mas liderança começa quando acabam as desculpas. If it's mine to lead, it's mine to own.

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Just look at the problem and get back to work. Tem dia que meu ego fala, that wasn't yours to carry.

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There's a difference between a good deal and a deal somebody later denies.